0: nowadays, everybody wanna talk like they got something to say, but nothing comes out when they move their lips. Just a bunch of gibberish, and motherfuckers act like they forgot about Dre.
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That's right, so my head's out in New York, Cali, Miami, Baltimore, Puerto Rico. 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

0: I'm mostly concentrating now on continuing to make history in hip hop, you know what I'm saying? 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
0: Responsibility now.
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1: Bitch, didn't I tell you to get out there? 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
2: I keep the mic hot, I heat it up, kid. I keep the mic hot, I heat it up. Mic check door, report to the floor. The crowd wanted more, so I came in the door. The great rock kept paper mace to the pen. Knowledge born and the light strikes again. Elements first and gave birth to the verse. Get the pen from the nurse and hook the mic up first.

deliver a rhyme. Now here come hip hop, hop to this one. I got more kid, they hate to miss one. Style got jazz in it, crowds out of control. As I got the mic and I got the soul. New York soul microphone technician. Thoughts to give a vision, style to make them listen. 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I heat the mic up, kid. 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I heat it up, kid. I keep the mic hot.

0: you thought you had the format down back, you get kicked back to the doormat for that. Cause I got a hot tech style with no how. Select the foul, watch the crowd go wild. 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I heat the mic up, kid. I keep the mic hot, I heat it up, kid. 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I keep the mic hot, I heat it up, kid. I keep the mic hot, I heat it up. I keep the mic hot, I heat it up, kid. I keep the mic hot, I heat it up. I keep the mic hot, I heat it up, kid. I keep the mic hot, I heat it up. This foolish support rap, tell them ease back. I got a knapsack with hip-hop attacks. Stacks of artifacts, formats interact. Tracks at the max, and you can't relax. Rock him to quit with penmanship. Let my pen make, I can graduate from Penn State. I can take any trade and make a high grade. Even get extra credit when the rhymes are spleen. As soon as I manifest, they cheat off my test. Surround my desk and it's stress to progress. But they miss the point, forget the skit. I'll brush your lip if you flip the script. Brothers ain't cool and I'ma smoke up the room. And I got a crew called the Last Patrol. Figure it out, kid, problems coming. MCs are running, cause I'm the gunman. Extremely dangerous, I bust rhymes into the crowd and watch them all scream out loud, oh man. And then I slam like a battle ram. Rock out the plan with your favorite jam. I keep the mic hot, I heat it up, kid. I keep the mic hot, I heat it up. I keep the mic hot, I heat it up, kid. I keep the mic hot, I heat it up. I keep the mic hot, I heat it up, kid. I keep the mic hot, I heat it up. I keep the mic hot, I heat it up, kid. I keep the mic hot, I heat it up. The Last Platoon, Rock Hill. You know what I mean? And I'm out.
1: Wake up. It's the best way to wake up.
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boy. 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
1: Yeah, yeah. Do you, Don Cartagena, solemnly swear to take this game of hip hop as your lawfully wedded wife through sickness and health till death do you part?
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0: Yeah, so check this out. 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If I ever finish it. You know, basically.
1: We're taking you back.
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1: Let's go.
2: Let's go.
1: With this Galaxy of Arrowhead.
3: Galaxy.

0: Believe it or not, that is the sound of an invasion. Yes, that is the sound created by the musical invasion of America by the world's hottest recording group.
1: A Tribe Called Quest.
0: They are nonconformists to such a great degree that no two members ever dress alike. And many educators consider their popularity resulted from their becoming symbols of teenage rebellion.

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0: 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Unknown? 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
0: Yeah, man, I run some funky lyrics to this.
1: Alright, let's get busy.

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